0: The other poodle died
1: so anyway,
0: too.
1: And we
0: I think
1: saw
0: it died with the grandmother because the grandmother walked on it.
1: She got from her ex-husband.
0: I know the ex-husband because I went out with the ex-husband.
1: He was cute. His old girlfriend.
0: That was my dress.
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1: 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Go on with the knees, baby, shake it to the max. The DJ, please turn up the bass to the max. Please just rewind, let me shake it to the max.

your maker. 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Stand up tall like defender, bad man return to sender. Black on black when I enter, they go know my agenda. Stand up tall like defender, bad man return to sender. Badder than Banabas, bad man war. Big machine make a boy go war.

dying. 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Why should I be afraid of dying? There's no reason for it, you gotta go somewhere.